I come around from Green Day on 92.7 WQLZ. Thank you for coming around and hanging out with me, Alexa, for the late night rock session till midnight. We're officially halfway through the work week, and guys, I'm feeling good. Are you feeling good? 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
6: As far as the weather goes, it's rinse and repeat. Tonight, mostly cloudy with scattered showers and storms, and overnight lows staying warm and muggy around 71. And for Thursday, partly to mostly cloudy with occasional scattered showers and storms and highs in the upper 80s, but feeling close to 100. With your News Channel 20 Storm Team forecast, I'm Chief Meteorologist Cheryl Lemke.
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That one really dives into the difficulties of infertility. I hope you never have to know what that feels like, but if you do, sometimes it just feels good to know you're not alone and to feel heard. 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Released this past March, Freaking Out became a major breakout for the band, marking their first entry on the Billboard Hot 100 and peaking at number 33. But I gotta know what you think, because let's be honest, it's my listeners' opinions that matter the most to me. The only opinions that matter to me. 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

0: Night Theories Numb on the Late Night Rock Session for 92.7 WQLZ. I still want to know what you thought about our artist spotlight from earlier. Dexter and the Moon Rocks with Freaking Out. The text line is wide open. I know you loved it. I mean, how could you not? Actually, hey, if you didn't like it, send me a text. I actually really seriously want to know why. Don't be shy. Send your thoughts at 217-629-8200. 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And coming up, Slipknot taking over with Duality.
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I'm going to be hanging out with you till midnight during the late night rock session, and for now, it's time to really turn it up. 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

little bit of Avenged Sevenfold for your Wednesday night. That one's called Hail to the King, 92.7 WQLZ, and it's Wednesday, so you know what that means. We've got a brand new Wet Nose Wednesday pup to introduce you to. Meet Stormy, and just look at that beautiful brindle coat. Stormy's just a year old and came to Sangamon County Animal Control and Adoption Center as an owner surrender. She was sick at the time she arrived, but she's been nursed back to health, and now this beautiful girl is healthy, happy, and ready to start the next chapter of her life. 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She's friendly with kids and other dogs, although if you have kids or dogs, please meet and greet before. It's recommended. 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Oh, Father!

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10: As far as the weather goes, it's rinse and repeat. Tonight, mostly cloudy with scattered showers and storms, and overnight lows staying warm and muggy around 71. And for Thursday, partly to mostly cloudy with occasional scattered showers and storms and highs in the upper 80s, but feeling close to 100. With your News Channel 20 Storm Team Forecast, I'm Chief Meteorologist Cheryl Lemke.
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And you can have peace of mind knowing exactly where to get your Shinedown tickets. They're going to be at the Illinois State Fair Grandstand August 23rd with From Ashes to New opening up the show. 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And we'll see you out there for the funnest night of rock in Springfield, Illinois.

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16: As far as the weather goes, it's rinse and repeat. Tonight, mostly cloudy with scattered showers and storms, and overnight lows staying warm and muggy around 71. And for Thursday, partly to mostly cloudy with occasional scattered showers and storms, and highs in the upper 80s, but feeling close to 100. With your News Channel 20 Storm Team Forecast, I'm Chief Meteorologist Cheryl Lemke.
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Young again from the band We're Pumped to Have at the Illinois State Fair on August 23rd. It's 92.7 WQLZ, and that was Shinedown. They're going to have From Ashes to New opening up for them on the grandstand August 23rd, just like I said. I've already told you where to get those tickets, but I'm going to remind you because I want to see you out there. Head to WQLZ.com or statefair.illinois.gov to grab yours and hurry up. 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

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And guys, we're halfway through the work week and we're so ready because Illinois State Fair time is almost here. 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
6: As far as the weather goes, it's rinse and repeat. Tonight, mostly cloudy with scattered showers and storms, and overnight lows staying warm and muggy around 71. And for Thursday, partly to mostly cloudy with occasional scattered showers and storms, and highs in the upper 80s, but feeling close to 100. With your News Channel 20 Storm Team Forecast, I'm Chief Meteorologist Cheryl Lemke.
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That was a big collab between Bill Murray and A Day to Remember called Always Let You Down, 92.7 WQLZ. 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

Eva Under Fire with Maria Brink on that one called Villainous, 92.7 WQLZ. I mentioned it earlier tonight, but we've got a Eva Under Fire interview in the WQLZ green room. 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

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Voting is officially over for the WQLZ band battle. We'll be announcing the winner as soon as we get everything figured out, plus the runner-up as well. 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
4: As far as the weather goes, it's rinse and repeat. Tonight, mostly cloudy with scattered showers and storms, and overnight lows staying warm and muggy around 71. And for Thursday, partly to mostly cloudy with occasional scattered showers and storms and highs in the upper 80s, but feeling close to 100. With your News Channel 20 Storm Team Forecast, I'm Chief Meteorologist Cheryl Lemke.
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Lindsay Zino Ebel, 92.7 WQLZ with the Late Night Rock Session. I'm here with you till midnight. And if you missed our artist spotlight from earlier, you definitely need to give it a listen. Dexter and the Moonrocks with Freaking Out. Good news is you've got three chances every single day to catch artist spotlight 10:30 a.m., 2:30 p.m., and 7:30 p.m. during the Late Night Rock Session with me. So if you missed it once, you've got two more chances to hear it throughout the day, three times a day right here on WQLZ.

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Lost all control. That's Seether, 92.7 WQLZ. We're chilling just a little bit longer because, you know, I'm here with you until midnight, keeping the late night rock session going. And up next, this is one that's been getting a lot of action from the drum cymbal in my car. Here's Linkin Park's Crawling.

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1: Did Kelly like practice for all the sports she played? 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
2: 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I'm Lizzie Hale from Hailstorm.
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1: What's the landmark thing or place you need to go that you know is dumb?
2: I can't think of anything that I have right now, but when I was, this goes way back to high school, but my buddy and I made an entire pilgrimage based on a roadside sign I had seen one time because we thought it sounded funny. So it was spring break and we were going to Chicago, but before we went to Chicago, we went all the way up to like mid-Michigan to this place called Big Al's Eatin' and Drinkin' Place, home of the world's best wet burrito. We just thought it sounded so funny that we drove hundreds of miles out of our way just to go to a place. And neither one of us had even had a wet burrito before. We didn't even know what it was, really. We just went, but it was the world's best.
1: It was a combination of words.
2: And it was this dumpy roadside diner.
3: Was it good?
2: In like Lake Michigan or something. It was fine.
3: Not the best in the world.
2: Well, it was the best one I had ever had at that point.
3: The only one you'd ever had. Yeah.
2: Up until that point, it was the best. It has since been surpassed.
1: Big Al's Place closed, updated June 2026. Lake Michigan.
2: Yeah, you know, yeah, that's the thing. Yeah, it was actually called Big Al's Place, but the way the sign was written, it looked like Big Al's Eatin' and Drinkin' Place.
1: I'm looking at it now. You guys drove a long way to go to a towny bar where they didn't like teenagers coming in to eat wet burritos.
2: Totally. Everything about it was like, I mean, it's no surprise. It's a different restaurant now. But
4: there was a place that I always wanted to go just because I saw so many signs for it when I was driving. It was an RV dealership called Tom Raper's RVs.
3: Oh, my God.
4: It's somewhere in Indiana. But it was one of those places where their advertising budget must have been in the millions. If you were anywhere within 100 miles of it, there were these massive roadside billboards. And I was like, God, this must be like the most amazingly large dealership. I need to go there.
1: Text from Wisconsin. 25 years ago, my buddy and I drove from West Michigan to Buffalo to get Flutie Flakes, which were named for the quarterback, Doug Flutie.
2: Yeah, okay.
4: I flew to Austin, Texas. I was in Texas for about 6 hours to go to the largest gathering of people named Kyle.
1: In Kyle, Texas. Right.
4: Kyle, Texas, yeah.
1: That's a good two-hour drive from Austin, too.
4: It was about an hour, and they weren't even close to breaking the record.
1: There's a record?
4: Yeah, the record is, like, for most people named Kyle. All together in the same place. It was 2,100. And so their goal to break the record came up just a bit short. They were around 700.
2: So a third of what they would have needed.
4: Yeah. Headed back to the airport and flew home.
2: Yeah, well, next totally year. Worth
1: this
2: it. Year.
1: This one, I took my girlfriend to a makeshift Cajun restaurant here in North Texas so she could have boudin. Am I saying that right? She's never had it. She said it was awesome. I said, there's better in Louisiana. So now we're driving 9 hours to Lake Charles, Louisiana in July. So she can have the real Louisiana boudin.
4: What do you mean a makeshift Cajun restaurant? That sounds weird,
1: yeah,
4: right?
1: What does that mean?
2: Yeah, like there was a defunct auto garage and somebody broke into it.
1: Or it was a pop-up in a lean-to behind a library.
4: Yeah, some Cajun dude is just there with a big pot.
2: Yeah.
1: Gave me another onion.
2: Like somebody got a big pole and a bed sheet and made a little tent. Like, what is makeshift mean?
3: I'm looking at a picture of this stuff. It looks like sausage.
4: Okay, so it's an iconic Cajun sausage made of cooked pork, liver, rice, onions, and seasonings. Sounds okay so far. This is where I exit. All stuffed into a hog casing.
2: Ooh. Oh.
1: I mean, that's a hot dog at
4: some
1: point.
4: But, yeah.
2: Kind of, but if hot dogs were called hog casing.
4: Yeah, if hot dogs were called that, nobody would eat them.
1: Apparently, it's pronounced boudin.
4: Boudin.
1: Text, we took a pilgrimage to Wall Drug in South Dakota. I've heard people who
3: it's
1: go
3: super
1: there.
3: Cool.
1: Is it really?
4: It's massive, right?
3: It's huge.
1: And that's one of those where there's signs for like 1,000 miles in each direction. Mm-hmm. We once drove from the bottom of the Upper Peninsula to the top to Marquette just to get Jimmy John's because they were open till 3 a.m. and we really wanted it and it was the nearest location.
3: I've driven
1: that's a long drive
3: to Copper Harbor, Michigan. So if you look at the state of Michigan and the Upper Peninsula, it's got that jut that goes up. You're practically in Canada and Lake Superior.
1: Oh, yeah.
3: And Copper Harbor is the most northern point you can go to. And there are these monks there, and they make jam. And it is so good. And so the last few years, with the exception of this year when we were in the UP, it is 4.5 hours away from where we do our live morning show. And I woke up on Saturday morning and drove there with a friend 2 years ago just to get jam.
4: I remember you texting us.
3: It's called
4: us.
3: The jam pot.
4: This is the most Kelly thing ever.
1: Those
4: I'm driving 5 hours to get monk jam.
1: The monks are, they're so pent up because their vow of celibacy, they can fill a jar with one pump.
3: Yeah. It was good. It's the best jam.
1: 10 years ago, this text from the 304, we drove from West Virginia to Texas to get Whataburger. It was awesome. You love Whataburger, don't
3: I
1: you?
3: Do.
4: What a game.
1: What a play. Whataburger. That was the slogan in Phoenix for their radio broadcaster for years. Every time they had a dunk. What a dunk. Whataburger. Like, he had to say it. But he probably got paid billions of dollars in Whataburger bucks. Whatabucks.
2: What
1: I don't know if that's a thing.
2: Yeah.
1: Back in a moment. It is the Free Beer and Hot Wings Show. 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
1: The Free Beer and Hot Wings report. I gave you a bit of a riddle earlier. I said this is a person that most people watched in the early 2000s towards like 2010. He was sort of a cultural hero. Who are we talking about? He was once hailed as a hero, but now there's going to be a biopic about him in that time. And the trailer sort of makes it seem like he's the villain.
2: Oh.
1: Chris Hansen.
3: Oh.
1: Why don't you have a seat right there? As portrayed by Robert Pattinson quite well.
4: Come on in.
5: Are you sure your parents aren't home?
4: I'm sure.
6: Big night planned.
5: Who are you?
1: So it's the same scene if you ever saw To Catch a Predator, where somebody's sitting at the island in the kitchen in the house that they rented or whatever. Some poor guy who gets a big job acting ends up being first in the trailer. Here he is, pedophile number one.
3: Yep.
1: Sure enough, then Chris Hansen bursts through the curtains at the top of the stairs and strolls down in the same way he always
7: does. Yeah, he's got the transcript of all their chats.
1: Yeah,
3: yeah.
6: She have a seat right there. I'm Chris Hansen with Dateline NBC, and we're doing a story on adults who try to meet teens online. You see how this looks, right?
1: God, that's so perfect.
2: It's so good. Like, that is...
6: I don't really like your show, but America loves it. So I need to move you to Catch a Predator, 9 p.m. prime time.
8: I'm gonna be bigger than Lost.
1: I'm going to be bigger than Lost, the TV show that was sweeping the country at the time.
3: Oh my God, that's awesome.
9: And Plum,
10: do you know what you're auditioning for?
11: So you are playing a 13-year-old?
12: Is there time for a rehearsal?
13: We're going to shoot the rehearsal.
14: Come in.
13: They're going to love this.
15: Predator has never earned the recognition it deserves.
16: Get out of here!
15: I want something that matters. No more body savers. I want a whale.
1: So they're portraying it like Hansen got his crazy ego, and I'm assuming he really did. Otherwise, they're going to get their pantsuit off.
3: Probably.
1: He's like, I need the respect. Let's get a whale.
3: Okay, so yeah, so he doesn't want any small potatoes. He wants a name now. He wants a big person.
1: What if we find out he was close to bringing down the Epstein ring?
7: Yeah, did he ever get anyone that was known like that?
1: I'm not sure.
3: I don't know.
15: What if bleed him? Maybe what I do is a little worse.
13: This could be our greatest segment yet.
17: Barbara?
18: We're going to him. We don't do that. They come to us.
19: I don't understand what I'm doing here.
6: What you're doing is more than acting. You're cleansing the world of an ancient evil.
2: Let's catch us a predator.
9: Who gave you permission to do this?
13: You have no plan.
1: I have to put him on television.
19: You're going
1: to
19: be so proud of me.
9: I don't want to be a bad person.
6: Your definition of bad. My definition of bad are vastly different.
1: They portray him like the villain in a thriller.
3: Yeah,
2: kind of.
3: Yeah.
1: Right.
3: Really do.
7: When I was watching this before the show, I said to Freebeer, I was like, did something happen with Chris Hansen that I didn't hear about? Like, did it turn out that he was a really bad guy and I just forgot about that?
1: The trailer makes me think. I mean, it's pretty hard to wrest away the mantle of worst person in a movie from the pedophiles.
3: Yeah, right. I mean, it does seem like that. What is this? Like, I didn't think it was like entrapment exactly.
1: Like when they do a movie about Epstein Island and they're going to be like, yeah, you know who the real villain is? That pilot! Get him! So but I'm strangely interested in that weird movie after the trailer.
3: Mm-hmm. I mean, it looks good.
7: It's called Primetime.
3: Oh my God. One of the cast members is Jonathan Lipnicki.
1: The kid with the big head in Show Me the Money movie?
3: Yes, from Show Me the Movie Money.
1: What is that movie?
3: Stuart Little.
1: You had me at first go.
7: No, you had me at hello.
1: Oh, yeah. What was that movie called? Renee Zellweger's Not As Pretty As You Think.
7: Mm-hmm. Yep, that was it.
3: Yeah.
7: Johnny McIntyre.
1: Indecent Proposal. No. Nope.
3: Yeah.
2: There's Something About Mary.
3: The Chronicles of Rod Tidwell.
1: That's the Show Me the Money guy.
7: Yeah.
1: Show Me the Money!
3: Yeah.
7: Jimmy McDowell.
1: Jerry Maguire! I'm not kidding. That's the first time I knew it. But that was the kid, right? I had that part, right?
3: Yes.
1: My head weighs 40 pounds.
3: Yeah, that's true.
2: All of these references are right over my head.
1: Have you seen?
2: No idea.
1: Have you seen?
2: Like, yeah, okay.
1: Jerry Dredd? Judge Maguire? Whatever it was?
2: No. That's one where he's in his underwear.
7: Stallone?
1: Yeah, he was the sports agent.
2: Yeah, no, I never saw him.
7: And he was playing, he was dancing on the keyboard.
3: Wait till I tell you that it also has Alex Winter in it. One half of the duo of Bill and Ted.
1: That one I didn't know.
2: Did they ever put on pants?
1: I'm like, the girl from Modern Family?
3: Mm-hmm.
2: This is all gibberish.
1: You're not wrong.
7: But all accurate.
2: Yes.
1: Speaking of gibberish, Decca Smash is next.
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1: News Channel 20 ready with your storm team forecast.
30: Another day with periodic chances for showers and some storms, but the main round will come in the early afternoon. Should be a one and done, but can't rule out an isolated storm popping up later on tonight. Otherwise, temperatures staying in the mid-80s, feeling like the 90s, and will warm up again for Friday. With the News Channel 20 storm team forecast, I'm meteorologist Matt Bednar.
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1: Okay.

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1: I thought it was
0: coming
1: sooner.
0: Up the good part.
1: Would've
0: it's
1: quit.
0: Right after this.
1: The good part.
0: Right, it's right here.
1: Giddy up.
2: Giddy up.
3: Boom bop boom bop mow mow.
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4: Sexos.
0: Sexos bash.
5: Bash.
1: Is it sex?
0: Septo. Right?
1: Oh, yeah. Septo. Yeah. Sepsis smash. Let's go.
0: Sepsis smash.
5: Smell it. Lost one. Here we go from the top. Going smoothly.
1: It sounds like a lot of songs are playing at the same time.
0: Mm-hmm. Struggling to figure out your theme.
1: Yeah.
5: Are you?
1: Yeah.
6: Me too.
0: Yes.
1: Cracklin' Rosie, Elvira, and Livin' La Vida Loca.
0: And mm-hmm.
1: Two of these things are similar.
0: And based on another one that I just heard, yeah, I'm not sure I got it.
5: Okay.
1: All right, Steve, can we hear it again? Oh, yeah, it's not helping. Deca Smash rolls on with seven septos now. Mm-hmm. Name an artist and title. Win a fancy, lucky, nope. Yeah, lucky you did count. Good job,
5: go.
1: Greg.
5: Back
1: in a moment, it is the Free Beer and Hot Wing Show. 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

0: Is this the one where he names a lot of famous people?
1: No,
2: that's
3: Harry Truman Doris.
2: Yeah, that's Goodnight Saigon.
0: Okay, I like that one.
4: We Didn't Start the Restaurant.
2: Yeah.
0: Oh, I love that one.
2: Yeah.
0: All right, and then there were six, which is sexy. Sexy Smash.
5: Sexo Smash.
2: Sexo Smash. Sexo Smash.
0: Oh, I got it. Sean in Maine?
6: Hello.
0: Give us one.
6: This one's for Hot Wings. It's the Beatles, When I'm 64.
5: That is absolutely correct.
2: Yes.

0: Snickers.
1: Yeah.
0: I thought she said it's bigger.
1: Yeah.
2: All right. Then number three.
0: Try Smash.
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1: Try Smash.
3: Try Smash. Come on.
0: Josh in the Upper Peninsula of Michigan. Hi, Josh. Give us one.
4: Hey, did I hear Going to California by Led Zeppelin?
5: You sure did.
0: What does that have to do with Crackling Rosie?

0: On the what?
1: Mine.
0: Oh.
1: Still don't get it, but I know what it is now. Nine.
2: Bye Smash.
3: Bye Smash. There's two. It's
1: nine
3: two.
1: Is the next line I'm going to pick up after you play Bye Smash. Go. Steve, you're just playing one song now. Emily in Tennessee. Emily, can you name one of the one songs or two that are playing?
4: Champagne Supernova by Oasis.
1: All right, what's the last one?
5: Oh, Livin' La Vida Loca.
3: Can't quite put my finger on this one.
1: When I said that Eagles song really sticks out, I did not hear an Eagles song.
5: Because you said it during this section that was just squashed.
1: I was acting like Queen was the Eagles.
5: Yeah, you gotta be.
6: On a dark desert highway, cool wind in my hair.
1: Okay, I'm not gonna lie. I know the theme is wine because you told me.
5: Yeah.
3: Yeah.
1: I don't know how what all of those songs, like what does Elvira have? Oh, Lips Like Cherry Wine.
5: There you go.
3: They all reference wine
5: in some way.
3: Yeah. Bottle of red, bottle of white. Mm-hmm.
1: What about Fat Bottom Girls? Where do they say wine?
5: It wasn't in there.
1: It's hard to believe I couldn't figure it out on my own. Around the room next. Back in a moment, it is the Free Beer and Hot Wing Show. 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
17: Another day with periodic chances for showers and some storms, but the main round will come in the early afternoon. Should be a one and done, but can't rule out an isolated storm popping up later on tonight. Otherwise, temperatures staying in the mid-80s, feeling like the 90s, and will warm up again for Friday. With the new Channel 20 Storm Team Forecast, I'm meteorologist Matt Bednar.
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2: Good morning, I'm Steve, and my wife's got a big night out tonight. She's going out with a friend of hers.
1: Two nights in a row. Is everything okay at your house?
2: Two nights in a row.
3: Yeah.
2: It's almost three nights in a row.
1: There's another
2: wine event tomorrow that I really wanted to go to, but I don't think we're going to be able to make
3: Look
2: it.
3: Look at that. No. Stepping out.
1: Yeah.
2: No. So, yeah, she's going out with a friend of hers, like her best friend. They met, I think, the first day that they got to college. They've been really, really good friends ever since. And so they're going out. They have a big night out. They're going to a concert tonight. I'm very happy for my wife. She is going to see Hanson.
1: Oh, I thought you were going to say Five Finger Death Punch. Aren't they tonight?
4: They're
2: I
4: Saturday.
2: Think they were
4: Saturday.
2: Oh, I thought they were last night.
1: I'm like, what? Mm-hmm. This makes more sense.
2: She's going to see these hot chicks.
1: I can't believe she didn't talk about it the entire night last night.
2: Sing it, Kelly. You know it.
4: This is my favorite poetry song of all time.
2: Yeah, her friend is a huge Hanson fan, has been for years. And I think that she's such a big fan that, like, the band knows her name.
1: Wow. Are they her hall pass?
2: Probably.
1: Like, if they could make a three-legged Eiffel Tower, is that allowed?
2: I don't know. Mike,
3: they turned into
2: confirm.
3: Some pretty handsome dudes, man. Yeah. You should watch out.
4: Yeah. They're so hot.
3: Yeah. They were pretty girls, and now they're handsome men.
1: Mm-hmm. Well, that's pretty awesome.
2: Yeah.
4: He's very excited. Getting to the best part of the song.
1: You're right.
4: He talks about gardening here.
1: I'm sorry, I thought you said the best part.
4: It's right here. Plant a flower, plant a rose.
1: Wow.
3: Good morning, I'm Hot Wings, a hot take.
5: Oh, hot, hot, hot, hot. 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
3: If you have a friend group, if you're the type of people who stand in a parking spot, in an active parking lot, finishing a conversation because you're too dumb to have done it on the sidewalk, you deserve to have your legs removed.
4: Well, that sounded like slam poetry for a second there. It was a little rhymey and a
3: Thanks.
4: Little angry. It was mm-hmm. nice.
3: Thanks.
4: Did you hit somebody with your car?
3: No, but I wanted to.
1: We had no idea.
3: I was out with the GF on Sunday. And we're going to go
1: GF.
3: And we're going to go get something to eat, and we pull into this parking lot. And it's a fairly busy parking lot, you know, because there's a food establishment there.
1: That's
3: and also, like, it's part of, like, an outdoor mall area. So there's people around. I've got my stupid big truck, and, you know, I'd like to park it. And these people are standing in this spot. I pull up, and I look at them, and they look up, and they keep talking. And I go, I'll whip around. I'll see if there's another spot. Because I didn't want to just go, hey, why don't you move? And so I come back around and I go, there's not really a good spot to park in with this thing, except the one they're standing in. There's like seven people and they're just standing there watching me. So we pull up and I angle my truck at them and I stop and they just stand there. And finally, Tara she rolls down the window. She goes, hey guys, could you just kind of move over? Cause like, this is kind of hard to park and it'd be nice to park there. And they're like, okay.
1: So
3: I'm like, are you serious? Like,
1: that's the test.
3: On.
1: I think that's a good litmus test for their character. Because it's one thing to be oblivious. Everybody does that once in a while, even though there's seven of them, you'd think one. But once it's pointed out, you have to do this. Oh, my God, what are we doing?
3: Yeah.
1: I'm sorry. Yes, of course we'll move.
3: Yeah.
1: You can't go, all right, and kind of roll your eyes. Like, that's a bad person.
3: And then, we parked and went in, and they stood there for like another 15 minutes.
4: Jesus.
3: Like, right next to my truck.
1: Get a conference room at a hotel.
3: Go
1: away.
3: Jesus, man. You're 8 feet from the sidewalk. Just beyond that. Stand all day. You dopes.
1: 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In the report next, now he wants to be a singer. He's already had two careers, and this is not going to be well received. A 15-year-old is a hero, and a king is dead? plus a world record that means something, all on the way in the report next. It is the Free Beer and Hot Wing Show. 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
1: Here's your News Channel 20 Storm Team forecast.
19: Another day with periodic chances for showers and some storms, but the main round will come in the early afternoon. Should be a one and done, but can't rule out an isolated storm popping up later on tonight. Otherwise, temperatures staying in the mid-80s, feeling like the 90s, and will warm up again for Friday. With your News Channel 20 Storm Team forecast, I'm meteorologist Matt Bednar.
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1: At the top of the hour, he has the world's smallest penis, but he's letting the world know he's getting surgery.
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1: Now, we've talked about this guy before. 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
1: 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Hello, Tim.
4: How you doing?
1: Good, bud. How are you?
4: Good, good.
1: Tim, you have a chance to win some money today. You can play Steve for $300 or Hot Wings for $2,300. Who would you like to play?
4: Come on, let's go with the big one.
1: Right? Anything else seems crazy. You and Hot Wings will have the same five questions from Kelly, who's running trivia today. Whoever gets the most right out of five wins. You each get a maximum of 90 seconds. If there's a tie, low time wins. You can each pass on questions if you want. And then Kelly will come back to them. Hot Wings is leaving. Tim, you're up first. Good luck.
4: Thank you.
5: Let's do it. Are you ready to try for Hot Wings' $2,300 jackpot?
4: Sure, why not?
5: All right, Tim. Then your turn begins in 3, 2, 1. Who was William Shakespeare's wife?
4: Pass.
5: What duo's debut album was titled Wednesday Morning, 3 a.m.?
4: Oh, pass. I know that one. It'll come back to me.
5: The Yalu River separates China from which country?
4: Mongolia.
5: What breed of dog is Marmaduke in the comic strip?
4: Oh, it's the big one. Pass.
5: In what city would you find Graceland, the home of Elvis Presley?
4: Memphis.
5: Who was William Shakespeare's wife?
4: Well, it's not Juliet. I don't know. Pass.
5: What duo's debut album was titled Wednesday Morning, 3 a.m.?
4: Pass. I can't think of it.
5: What breed of dog is Marmaduke in the comic strip?
4: I'm blanking out because I guess I'm nervous. I know that one. It's a... Nope, I'm passed through everything. I did horrible.
5: How you holding up, Tim? You okay?
4: No, it's not going to go well.
5: All right, we're going to call Hot Wings back in from the hallway, and he will defend or attempt to defend his $2,300 jackpot today. Hello, hallway sandwich man.
2: Hello.
5: Are you dreaming about your chicken avocado sandwich and your chance to bump your jackpot up to $2,400?
2: I was thinking more about my chance to lose my $2,300 jackpot.
5: There is a chance. Are you ready to take your chance today, Hot Wings?
2: Yes, I am.
5: Then your turn to defend your jackpot begins in 3, 2, 1. Who was William Shakespeare's wife?
2: Oh, that was Anne Hathaway.
5: What duo's debut album was titled Wednesday Morning, 3 a.m.?
2: Pass.
5: The Yalu River separates China from which country?
2: India.
5: What breed of dog is Marmaduke in the comic strip?
2: Great Dane.
5: In what city would you find Graceland, the home of Elvis Presley?
2: Memphis.
5: What duo's debut album was titled
2: Simon
5: Wednesday...
2: Simon and Garfunkel.
5: Time. Howings, how do you feel like you did?
2: Okay.
5: Well, you know what time it is. We're going to bring Tim back on. We are going to go over these answers now, starting with question number one. Who was William Shakespeare's wife? Tim said, oh, pass. Came back to him and he said, well, it definitely wasn't Juliet. Pass. Howing said, oh, that was Anne Hathaway. Anne Hathaway is correct. All right, question number two. What duo's debut album was titled Wednesday Morning, 3 a.m.?
4: Tim goes, I know this one.
5: Oh, I know this one. And then he passed. And then we came back, and he didn't know it because he passed again. Howings passed, came back, said Simon and Garfunkel. Simon and Garfunkel is correct. That was their debut album. Howings got a strong lead here, 2-0, as we go into question number three. The Yalu River separates China from which country? Tim said Mongolia. Howings said India. The answer is North Korea.
4: India.
5: North Korea. Howings still in the lead, 2-0. Question number four. What breed of dog is Marmaduke in the comic strip? Tim had
4: I just blanked out.
5: Very vocal answer here. He said, oh, it's the big one. Pass. We came back. He blanked out. He said, I'm nervous. I know what it is. I'm just going to pass through everything. Pass. Howings said, Great Dane. It is the big one. Great Dane. Howings with a strong and gonna win lead going into question number five. In what city would you find Graceland, home of Elvis Presley? You both said Memphis. Memphis, Tennessee is correct. Howings wins.
4: Hey, I got one.
5: 4-1. Tim.
1: Tim, thanks for playing, man. Enjoy retirement.
4: I do better when I play in my mind alone, not when I get in.
1: Me too. Thank you, bud.
2: Yeah.
1: Hot Wings moves his jackpot to 2,400. A win next week would tie the record. A win the week after that would give him the personal record since this version of the game started.
5: Nice job.
1: Number of consecutive wins. That's a hell of a run.
3: Ooh.
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19: Another day with periodic chances for showers and some storms, but the main round will come in the early afternoon. Should be a one and done, but can't rule out an isolated storm popping up later on tonight. Otherwise, temperatures staying in the mid-80s, feeling like the 90s, and will warm up again for Friday. With the News Channel 20 Storm Team Forecast, I'm meteorologist Matt Bednar.
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1: It's the Free Beer and Hot Wing Show, and we are glad you are here. 1-800-947-3979. So, let's go back. Asbestos, now, we all know that's dangerous now, right?
2: Yes.
3: Sure, yeah.
1: But there was a time where it was, like, wildly wonderful product for building. It was great insulation.
2: Yeah, well, it was insulation when it was fire retardant.
1: Yes.
2: Like it was fire resistant. It's resistance to heat, fire, and electricity. So they used it a lot in building to prevent those things, especially in like hospitals and schools. And
1: turns
2: then
1: out
2: homes as well, widely used from the 1900s to the 1980s, but big time from the 50s to 70s was when it was like really put into everything.
1: This is the perfect product.
2: Yeah.
1: And that's what
2: much.
1: People thought.
2: So it was used for ceiling tiles and everything.
1: What is today's asbestos? But it has to be something we think is good now. Because I see, like, number two on the suggestions that I saw was energy drinks. And I'm like, okay.
2: But possibly.
1: I don't think now all of us think energy drinks are good for you. Like, it's not like it's kind of like eating candy.
2: Right.
1: You know that you like what it does, but it comes with a cost.
2: Yeah.
1: Right?
2: That's the thing. That's what's hard about this is if we think it's good now, we don't know yet.
1: Yeah.
2: Like, you know, people in the early 70s, you know, aside from maybe a few handful of researchers or something, most people had no idea that that wasn't a good thing and had no reason to believe it wasn't.
1: Some people are suggesting microwavable plastic.
2: Yeah, I could be.
1: Wouldn't be definitely surprising.
2: Although, again, that's not considered like a healthy thing. So,
3: yeah.
2: Nobody's
3: saying this is the healthy way to do it.
2: But it's considered safe.
3: Yeah,
2: certainly. So,
3: probably would have said vaping at one point, because when you first started hearing about vaping, everyone was like, "Oh, it's the healthy alternative to smoking cigarettes."
2: Yeah, it's still not great, but way better than cigarettes.
1: Yeah. But in reality,
2: it's not. It's worse.
1: From New Hampshire, sunscreen is today's asbestos. I long for the day when they finally admit you shouldn't be absorbing anything through your skin.
4: I mean, you should definitely be using mineral sunscreen over other ones.
2: It does, it's apparently
1: are some considered unhealthy?
4: I don't know if it's unhealthy, but there's people have concerns about cancer and what the other chemicals do and ones that aren't mineral-based ones.
2: Yeah, I think a lot of them, they got into a lot of, you know, other types of chemicals, like Maitland said, but now everybody's like, just use zinc. Go back to zinc. That's fine. Like, that's good. It's universally good and it works.
3: So no suntan lotion? Suntan oil?
2: I don't think that's, I don't think anybody believes that that's healthy for you. Yeah. It doesn't stop people from using it, but I remember, as a kid, we'd use suntan oil.
3: Tanning oil.
4: Along the same lines as sunscreen, though, I think just all of these skincare products that are coming out where it's dermatologists will react to videos on Instagram of girls just slathering their face with all types of things that they don't need. And the dermatologist will say, you don't need this. This is pointless. You're wasting plastic. Stop doing this.
3: I keep seeing videos every now and then of people doing like those really, really intense chemical peels where they put something on they put some combination of chemicals on their face. And then over the course of like the next 5 to 7 days, it basically their entire face
1: like
3: scabs
1: the top two
3: over,
1: layers. Right.
2: Yeah,
3: and then they just peel it off.
2: Yeah. Those chemical peels are
3: can't be good.
4: I think all
3: for
4: that skincare, we're going to find out people are going to have all types of skin cancer, whatever it may be, from that down the line.
5: I also think the red dye that we have in everything is so, so bad. And
1: a lot
5: I know
1: of those dyes, they're moving to take out. Yeah.
5: Yeah. We've already kind of noticed that, but I think we're just going to see so much more come from it.
3: Didn't we talk recently about how M&M's, they're going to be doing a special
4: dye-free.
3: Like they're trying to get
1: rid of all
3: the dyes. A couple
1: colors are going to be missing for a minute till they can figure out
2: they're
1: how
2: use,
1: to do
2: like,
1: them.
2: Plant-based.
3: Yeah.
1: Someone says air fryers. That's got to be the problem because otherwise, how can they be so great and no one thought of them earlier?
2: See, that would be a good one. Like, that would be a surprising one.
1: Because
2: like,
1: there's no
2: the
1: reason.
2: Food dyes and stuff, we kind of know they're bad already. We just still use them because they're
1: like,
2: good. But
1: air fryers, there's no reason to believe those are bad. Like, there's nothing about it that you go, I don't know. Because hot air cooking, that's what stoves use and ovens and everything else, right?
2: Yeah, it seems like it should be much better than normal frying.
3: Yeah.
1: But yeah.
3: Unless we find out that the plastic that it's made out of or something is just leaching into all of the food.
1: Mm-hmm. This text, hand sanitizer. We're going to find out that it ruins people's immune system if you grow up using it all the time.
2: Could be.
1: That one seems plausible to me.
2: Could be.
1: This one, polyester clothing.
4: Yeah.
2: A lot of
1: because
2: people,
1: of the microplastics. Scented air fresheners and laundry scent boosters, like laundry beads. Mm-hmm. A lot of people saying Bluetooth. You're going to find out now that everything's Bluetooth. You always have the ear pods or the AirPods and wireless stuff. You're going to find out you're giving yourself head cancer.
3: Yeah, I've thought about that. I've thought about how it's going to be 20 years from now, but suddenly everyone is going to have cancer where our pockets are because we all just shove our phone in the pocket and it just beams radiation right into our legs.
4: I'm going to get butt cancer.
3: Yeah.
1: Is that where you keep yours?
4: Yeah. We don't have good pockets. We just have butt pockets.
1: Butt pockets.
4: Yum.
3: Bing.
1: Do you want to play the $1,000 Minute of Mayhem? 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
21: Another day with periodic chances for showers and some storms, but the main round will come in the early afternoon. Should be a one and done, but can't rule out an isolated storm popping up later on tonight. Otherwise, temperatures staying in the mid-80s, feeling like the 90s, and will warm up again for Friday. With the News Channel 20 storm team forecast, I'm meteorologist Matt Bednar.
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1: One more thing later, a football player in Arkansas, a high school football player, did something no one has ever done before in football. And now this. Hello, Zach with a CH. How are you?
2: Good morning, Free Beer. I am fantastic. How are you?
1: Excellent. Calling from Wilkes-Barre, Pennsylvania, listening on 97.9X. You work in bridge construction? Are you working on one right now?
2: I am. I'm currently sitting on the interstate and hopped in my truck, turned the radio on, and I was like, hey, I'll give it a shot to call. So here we are.
1: Every time you drive over a bridge you worked on, do you tell your family? Because I would. I wouldn't be able to stop myself. Okay.
2: I'm the only bridge contractor ever. It doesn't matter about anything else. It's everything that I did, and it's perfect every single time.
3: Good job, man.
1: I'd be like, I know they know. I'm still going to tell them again because it's exciting.
2: Yep.
1: All right, Zach, you got a chance.
2: The wife gives me a look. So.
1: Yeah, I believe it. You got a chance to win $1,000 today. Now, you've already won money from the show. You beat Steve in Dumber Than the Show Trivia for $200, 5-3 at one point. So you got all five.
2: Yes, sir.
1: Pretty good.
2: Nice. Yes, sir.
1: You think you can get five more today in a minute?
2: I don't know. I don't have too much confidence today. Sometimes I do well, sometimes I don't, but we'll see what easy questions you have for me today.
1: Okay, Zach, let's find out. You have a chance to win $1,000. As we said, you just got to get all 10 questions right in 60 seconds before the buzzer sounds. If you do that, you'll be a winner. You can pass on questions and we'll come back to them. Do you have any questions for us?
2: No, sir. I'm ready to go.
1: Let's do it. Zach, your turn on the $1,000 Minute of Mayhem begins in 3, 2, 1. What breed of dog is Snoopy?
2: Beagle.
1: What was the nickname of German flying ace Manfred von Richthofen?
2: Pass.
1: In what state was the rapper Eminem born?
2: Michigan.
1: How many ounces in a pound?
2: 16.
1: What is a medicine that hastens the emptying of the bowels called?
2: Anima.
1: What did Harlan David Sanders give the world in the 1930s?
2: Pass.
1: In what modern-day country is the former Incan Empire found?
2: Brazil.
1: What gas is exhaled by humans?
2: Oh my gosh. Pass.
1: Who was the model for the official NBA logo?
2: James West.
1: Who wrote Moby Dick?
2: Dickens.
1: What was the nickname of German flying ace Manfred von Richthofen?
2: Phew. That goes very fast.
1: It does. It does. Let's score this game. What breed of dog is Snoopy?
4: Zach said a beagle.
1: At this point, Zach, you're probably thinking, ha-ha, this is easy. Give me my money. Because that's correct. And then this. What was the nickname of German flying ace Manfred von Richthofen?
4: Zach passed.
1: Steve.
3: The Red Baron?
1: It is the Red Baron. Correct.
4: Oh, my God. You had a Snoopy and a Red Baron question back to back.
1: Back to back. In which state was the rapper Eminem born?
4: Zach said Michigan.
1: Sounds right, doesn't it?
5: Mm-hmm.
3: Yeah.
1: Wrong!
3: Oh.
1: I was as surprised as anyone.
3: Like in Ohio fact, or something?
1: I thought this is one of those typos that's going to get me punched in the nose later. But no, Missouri. Yeah.
4: Missouri?
2: Oh. Never would have guessed.
1: How many ounces in a pound?
4: Zach said 16.
1: Correct. What is a medicine that hastens the emptying of the bowels called?
4: Zach said an enema.
1: No. Anyone?
3: Diuretic.
5: Laxative.
1: Laxative, Kelly.
4: Laxative.
3: What's a diuretic?
1: I thought diuretics made you go number one.
5: I don't think so.
4: Oh, maybe.
1: What did Harlan David Sanders give the world in the 1930s?
4: Zach passed.
1: What if I had said, Zach, what did Colonel Sanders give the world in the 1930s?
4: That would have been
2: KFC.
1: Yeah.
4: That would make a big difference.
1: Kentucky Fried Chicken. In what modern-day country is the former Incan Empire found?
4: Zach said Brazil.
1: No. Steve.
3: Venezuela?
1: No. Maitland.
5: Peru?
1: Yes. Who was the model for the official NBA logo?
4: Zach said James West.
1: Man, you are so close. Jerry West. Yeah. Mm. You'd have got that?
3: Well, I knew that James West wasn't right.
1: Yeah.
3: I was like, I think it's Jerry, isn't it?
4: Yeah, that's the Will Smith character from Wild Wild West.
1: And finally,
3: Jim West.
4: Yeah, Wow Wow West.
1: Who wrote...
3: Wipe your feet.
1: Who wrote Moby Dick?
4: Zach said Dickens.
1: That did not work out. Too bad his name wasn't Moby Mel. Herman Melville. Mm. Still wouldn't have worked.
4: I think you skipped eight, too.
1: No. What gas is exhaled by humans? I did skip it.
4: Zach passed.
1: Steve?
3: Ethanol.
1: Nope. Maitland?
5: What's CO2?
1: Yes, carbon dioxide. Ethanol. How many did
6: Diesel.
1: Zach get?
4: Sadness. Zach got two.
1: Two. Zach, you got three more with half the questions on Dumber Than the Show trivia. But
2: it didn't work.
1: It's
2: didn't
1: a different
2: work
1: level
2: well
1: of stress.
2: No,
1: thank you, Zach.
4: That wasn't your best.
1: Appreciate it. 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
1: What did we learn in just a moment? Right now, one more thing. I told you a high school football player in Arkansas did something that no one has ever done before.
2: Yeah.
1: Any guesses? No one's ever done it football before.
3: Like 8 touchdowns in one game.
1: Nope. It was a practice.
4: Played in rollerblades.
1: Nope.
2: It was in practice?
1: Talking about practice.
2: Kicked a 70-yard field goal.
1: Nope.
3: Kicked an 80-yard field goal.
1: Nope.
4: Played the entire time without any sort of protective gear.
1: No, it's his protective gear that plays into it that is also the problem. He spent practice, most of practice, with a 2-foot cotton mouth coiled up in his helmet inside where the padding is, in the gaps in between and underneath, so you couldn't readily see it. Somehow a coach noticed it.
2: So it was like coming out the ear hole or something?
1: Like no, I don't know. I don't know if he had the helmet off and he was holding it, and he caught like a glimpse of it. Those are also known as water moccasins, depending on where you live.
4: But yeah, super poisonous.
1: Yes. Very dangerous.
3: Look at this video.
1: So this is after animal control got there. They submerged the helmet in water, God. And you can actually hear the snake guy say,
5: "Wait, give him a second to get out of this, and then we'll move this out."
1: Oh, my God. But 2 foot long.
2: Dude. Yeah, so again, they've got the helmet upside down now in a bucket of water.
3: It's like a brick in it holding it down.
4: It's shocking that they submerge it in water, and that's what makes it come out. Obviously, it's a water moccasin. I know this. But the entire time at practice, when that kid's head's just like jingling around,
1: right?
4: And that snake never moves.
2: That's insane.
1: After that, the team was quick to announce, yeah, no, don't forget, check your equipment for critters and whatnot beforehand.
4: Oh, they got it. Oh, yeah. It's so little.
3: That's a fat snake.
2: It's a fairly little guy as far as it goes, but it's plenty big if it's wrapped around your head.
1: Common symptoms, nausea, weakness, changes in your heart rate. Severe bite victims may need to be treated with antivenom. Hmm. Most bites heal on their own. Of course, if one's trapped inside your helmet, it might panic and really get you some of the worst bites right in your skull.
3: You actually said severe vite victims.
1: Really?
2: Yeah, you did.
3: that's a good classic. Old-fashioned, that's a good old-fashioned word scramble right
2: there.
3: One of
2: the symptoms is scrambling words and letters.
3: You've been playing football lately?
1: Yeah, I've got one in my jock strap right now. And that's not a euphemism. What did we learn? Wow. Maitland, what did you learn?
6: I learned that all of Steve's time at Cannoli Town made him the fanciest man.
1: Fancy man, what did you learn?
3: I learned that Kelly has a mind mouse in her head.
4: Mm-hmm. It's musical.
1: Kelly, what did you learn?
4: I learned measles is why Queen isn't around anymore.
1: Wings, what did you learn?
2: I learned that TJ has a hard time not swallowing it.
1: That is all for today. It is the Free Beer and Hot Wing Show.
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16: Another day with periodic chances for showers and some storms, but the main round will come in the early afternoon. Should be a one and done, but can't rule out an isolated storm popping up later on tonight. Otherwise, temperatures staying in the mid-80s, feeling like the 90s, and will warm up again for Friday. With the new Channel 20 Storm Team Forecast, I'm meteorologist Matt Bednar.
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Good morning to you. It is officially Illinois State Fair time. The fair officially opens in less than an hour, but gates are open, so the fair is here. If you are driving, obviously, around the fairgrounds, you now know that it is the one-way traffic pattern. 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Ryan's going to be broadcasting live from out there this afternoon with the U.S. Army. We'll get more details throughout the day. Keeping the rock going, go Satanize. 92.7 WQLZ, the Rock Station. 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

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He'll be down in St. Louis Hollywood Casino Amphitheater in September with Marilyn Manson. 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Speaking of Marilyn Manson, his latest one called Exit Wound, nowhere but QLZ.

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13: Do have a very small chance of some showers and a thunderstorm rolling through later on this morning. Mostly cloudy, though, to the rest of the day. Highs of 87. Do have a chance of some overnight showers. Possible thunderstorms, mostly cloudy. Lows of 73. Tomorrow, partly sunny. Highs of 92. Heat index values as high as 103. And then going into the first weekend of the Illinois State Fair, mostly sunny, hot. Highs in the mid to upper 90s.
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Linkin Park, 92.7 WQLZ, The Rock Station. The ribbon has officially been cut by the governor, and the Illinois State Fair is officially open going through Sunday, August 23rd. Of course, Shinedown going to be closing out. 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I am looking forward to the craft beer competition going on in the shed today, tomorrow, and Saturday. But get the full lineup. 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My name is Kyle, by the way. 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When the love is gone. 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

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Nita Strauss was the opener, and of course I remember it very well because it was a show that was affected by the weather. Everybody had to move off the track, torrential downpour. Obviously it looked like nobody was there, but you know, it went on, and that is what the Illinois State Fair always brings. We control a lot of things, but the weather is not one of them. These guys then played the next year, opening up for Alter Bridge. 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
14: could see a small chance of a shower and a thunderstorm later on this morning. Mostly cloudy, though, the rest of the day. Highs of 87. Good to see some overnight showers, possible thunderstorm. Mostly cloudy, lows of 73 tonight. Partly sunny tomorrow. High of 92 with heat index values as high as 103. First weekend of the Illinois State Fair. Mostly sunny, hot. Highs of 95 Saturday and highs of 93 Sunday.
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Once again, we actually did these guys a couple of weeks ago. It's called Ninth Key. That is the group name. And Happy Feels Like. 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

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Latest one from Theory of a Dead Man. Don't forget that they'll be up in Decatur next Wednesday with Seven Dust and Return to Dust. Latest one from them called Winnebago Lay Low. It's QLZ.

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1: It was the three dumbest things you did when you were young on It's My List, and there were some follow-up questions for the time I flooded the basement with water running from the washtub for 70 hours.
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7 Dust on 92.7 WQLZ, the rock station. Those guys going to be up in Decatur, as I mentioned earlier in this hour, and they'll be up at the Decatur Devon Lakeshore Amphitheater on Wednesday. Theory of a Dead Man going to be a part of that show. 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

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It's Return to Dust. 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
1: 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Illinois State Fair is upon us. We will be hanging out at the Grand Central Stage under the Reich Pavilion all throughout the Illinois State Fair, because the Grand Central Stage is being sponsored by Woodward Community Media Springfield. That, of course, includes us. We'll also be hanging out with the U.S. Army, and of course, we'll be at the Shinedown Show to close out the Illinois State Fair. Get all of the fair happenings over at WQLZ.com. Ryan's going to be out there with the U.S. Army this afternoon. We'll get all the details coming up. Architects, Broken Mirror on QLZ.

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8: Very small chance of a shower and thunderstorm rolling through in the next hour. Mostly cloudy the rest of the day. Highs of 87. Could see some overnight showers. Possible thunderstorm. Mostly cloudy. Lows of 73. Tomorrow, partly sunny. Highs of 92. Heat index values as high as 103. Going into the first weekend of the Illinois State Fair. Going to be a hot one. Highs of 95 Saturday. Highs of 93 Sunday.
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0: Daughtry and Artificial on 92.7 WQLZ, the rock station. 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

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Right now, it's the latest one from Nickelback, featuring John 5. 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

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Keeping the rock going, these guys going to be opening up for 3 Days Grace, along with Funeral Portrait, up in Peoria in November. It's I Prevail, Into Hell, QLZ.

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11: Mostly cloudy the rest of the day. Highs of 87. Chance of some overnight showers. Possible thunderstorm tonight. Mostly cloudy. Lows of 73 tomorrow. Finishing off the week. Warm. Partly sunny. Highs of 92. Heat index values as high as 103. The weekend's looking hot as well. Mostly sunny on Saturday. Highs of 95. Closing out the weekend on Sunday. Mostly sunny. Highs of 93.
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System of a Down Chop Suey on 92.7 WQLZ. The Rock Station, it is Kyle inside of the Headbangers Lunch. Thanks to Happy Days Gift Shop, your one-stop hippie shop, corner of 9th and North Grand in Springfield. Inside the Headbangers Lunch, we go mandatory Metallica right around this time. We do songs, we do themes, and actually today's theme is inspired by the Illinois State Fair beginning today. Tomorrow is Agriculture Day, so today we're going to be doing farming theme. 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

Wrapping up Mandatory Metallica, Bad Seed. We also started it off with Harvester of Sorrow. The theme is farming. 92.7 WQLZ, the rock station. Of course, the Illinois State Fair has kicked off, goes through Sunday, August 23rd. Agriculture Day is tomorrow. We'll be hanging out all throughout the Illinois State Fair. Of course, at the grandstand, Ryan will be with the U.S. Army this afternoon. Get all of the details, WQLZ.com. You might find me in the shed, maybe later on today, maybe especially tomorrow, because craft beer competition is going on there where you are actually the judge. So if you like some craft beer, find me at the shed at the Illinois State Fair. Autumn Kings right now. It's Gone, Gone, Gone.

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The Rock Station still inside the Headbangers Lunch thanks to Happy Days. Gift shop keeping the rock going though with Eva Under Fire featuring Maria Brink. This is Villainous.

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Don't forget that those guys will be up in Decatur with Theory of a Dead Man and Return to Dust this coming Wednesday, August 19th. 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
3: Mostly cloudy today, highs of 87, chance of some overnight showers, possible thunderstorm tonight, mostly cloudy, lows of 73, partly sunny tomorrow to finish off the week. Going to be warm, high of 92, heat index values as high as 103. Going into the weekend Saturday, mostly sunny, hot, highs of 95. Closing out the weekend, mostly sunny on Sunday with highs of 93.
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Cage the Elephant's latest one coming up. Also, Queens of the Stone Age get to Stained and Red Sun Rising. Right now, it's Mudvayne, not falling. 92.7 WQLZ.

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It is Kyle. Thanks for making us a part of your Thursday. The State Fair officially underway. Don't forget that Shinedown will be playing not this coming Sunday, but the following Sunday, closing out the Illinois Lottery Grandstand. 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These guys open up for Foo Fighters up in Chicago. It's Queens of the Stone Age. 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

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I'm so

Saving Abel, kicking off the afternoon, 92.7 WQLZ, Central Illinois' Rock Station. I'm Ryan, and be out at the fairgrounds here. Leaving probably about the next hour or so. Going to be out there once we wrap up the triple shot with everything, and to be out there for the Illinois State Fair. Obviously, today's kickoff day. We'll be there with the U.S. Army recruiters. So come on by. We got some QLZ stickers we'll give you. And if you are looking to join the Army, looking to get more information about the Army, kind of everything they offer, you can come in and talk to an Army recruiter. You can talk to me, too, but I won't be able to give you any good details about like what the Army can offer you. That would be for the professionals we'll be out there with. But we'll be out there 4 until 6 o'clock. So come on by, say hello. The Hoop with Johnny Hawkins, Lost Soul. It's QLZ.

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7: Periodic showers and storms will be continuing to pop up over central Illinois. Tonight, scattered showers and storms, especially for areas along and north of Interstate 74, with lows tonight around 73. And for Friday, more scattered showers and storms, primarily in the morning hours, otherwise partly cloudy, hot and humid, with highs in the lower 90s. With your News Channel 20 Storm Team Forecast, I'm Chief Meteorologist Cheryl Lemke.
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I'm Ryan Preacher, hanging out with us this afternoon. Our spotlight, 10:30 to 37:30 every single weekday. We've got new tunes for you to check on out a couple times every single weekday. These guys are kind of revisiting them. We want to get you a little bit familiar with these guys, and very excited for them. They just announced some new shows. I believe Chicago is going to be the closest they're going to be to us. The guys in Ninth Key, it's the new band from Echo and Low Spirit, two guys we've had previously on Artist Spotlights and other features and things along those lines. Low joined us in the WQLZ Green Room a couple of weeks back as well. Really, really had fun conversation with him, and the hope to some point is to get both of those guys on with us in the Green Room, and obviously getting Echo's input as well on the band and kind of where they're going. But really, really enjoyed talking to Low, and that interview you can find out at the Green Room section, WQLZ.com. These guys also on new on Q on Saturday nights. So Ninth Key, Happy Feels Like, for their spotlight today, all powered by WDS. It's QLZ.

Our spotlight today, Ninth Key, Happy Feels Like. 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Right now, it's Bill Murray teaming up with The Day to Remember. Always let you down. It's QLZ.

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1: It was the three dumbest things you did when you were young on It's My List, and there were some follow-up questions for the time I flooded the basement with water running from the wash tub for 70 hours.
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Godsmack, I Say Hello, 92.7 WQLZ, Central Illinois' rock station. 3 o'clock is the Triple Shots coming up here in just a little bit. Going to be bringing you three today from the guys in Starset that'll get going here in a couple of minutes. Latest from Manson, Exit Wound, it's QLZ.

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All about them today. Kicking it off with My Demons. We'll get Manifest from Star Set and Carnivore. I haven't heard this one in a long time. I'm one of these. It's QLZ.

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Carnivore and My Demons are three tunes today from Star Set. It's been a little while since we've done a three-song sweep from them, but the Triple Shot every weekday at 3 o'clock, whether it be three songs from the same band. We like to do a lot of different themes. That theme can come from the songs having one central theme, the bands having one theme, or all-encompassing, the bands and songs having a common one central theme, and sometimes we go back to certain years. We'll do more of that as well. Straight It's Grace right now. Their latest, Don't Want to Go Home Tonight on QLZ.

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11: Periodic showers and storms will be continuing to pop up over central Illinois. Tonight, scattered showers and storms, especially for areas along and north of Interstate 74, with lows tonight around 73. And for Friday, more scattered showers and storms, primarily in the morning hours, otherwise partly cloudy, hot and humid, with highs in the lower 90s. With your News Channel 20 Storm Team Forecast, I'm Chief Meteorologist Cheryl Lemke.
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Pale Horse from Chevelle 92.7 WQLZ, the rock station. I'm going to hopefully not be as pale because we're heading out here to the Illinois State Fair in a little bit, going to hang out with the U.S. Army and get some sun. It's pretty reckless.

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Their latest, 92.7 WQLZ, Central Illinois Rock Station. I'm Ryan, out here on the Illinois State Fairgrounds, getting everything set on up. So hopefully if you see us on by here, coming by, get yourself a WQLZ sticker. We're hanging out with the U.S. Army today. They've got recruiters here. We'll check in with them. And sometimes some of them like to come on the air, and sometimes some of them don't. And sometimes we twist some arms as much as we can because, you know, we don't have special training or anything like that. But we're always looking forward to hanging out with them. Every single year at the Illinois State Fair, it's my fourth year doing this and getting everything set on up. So come on by, see us, get some WQLZ stickers, and also talk to the U.S. Army. And you can talk to recruiters if it's a career change you're looking for or just something different to do with your life. Come on by, say hello. We're hanging out here until 6 o'clock. It's Incubus.

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1: Hey, it's Ryan, 92.7 WQLZ, the Rock Station, out here at the Illinois State Fair. We are hanging out with the U.S. Army. So if you come on down right underneath the bridge, we are right on over here. They've got ATV vehicles you can check out. We're talking with Staff Sergeant Kiara.
2: Yes.
1: And how you doing, first off?
2: I'm doing good. It's been a good day so far. Really good. How about yourself?
1: I'm doing good. So how long have you been in with the U.S. Army?
2: I've been in the U.S. Army for 13 years. It'll be 14 in December.
1: All right. So you're part of the recruitment that's out here. So people want to come up if they want more information about recruiting. What's something you would tell somebody who's interested in coming out here and maybe getting involved with the U.S. Army?
2: The main thing would be what piques their interest to want to join, and if they are looking for something full-time or if they're looking for something part-time. So we have active and we have reserve. The most information that we can give you is what kind of benefits you can get. We do have extra bonuses full of money.
1: Okay.
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1: Awesome. 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Coming out, it's Ryan with QLZ.
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10: Periodic showers and storms will be continuing to pop up over central Illinois. Tonight, scattered showers and storms, especially for areas along and north of Interstate 74, with lows tonight around 73. And for Friday, more scattered showers and storms, primarily in the morning hours, otherwise partly cloudy, hot and humid, with highs in the lower 90s. With your News Channel 20 Storm Team Forecast, I'm Chief Meteorologist Cheryl Lemke.
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1: Hey, it's Ryan, 92.7 WQLZ, out here at the Illinois State Fair, hanging out with the U.S. Army, and they've got different ATV vehicles you can check out. They've got some different simulators are getting fired up right now. We're talking with Staff Sergeant Kiara. She is happy to come on the air with us. You guys have water bottles, you have T-shirts, you have a whole bunch of stuff. So if somebody wants to come up and get one of these, what's the price for getting a prize off the U.S. Army table?
2: The main prize is just to come and talk to us to get some information. That's the main thing. We're out here to give you the information. Whatever questions you have, fire it away and ask, and you can get anything off of the table. But we have a caveat.
1: Yep.
2: You got to be able to do push-ups. Kids have to do at least 10. High schoolers and adults, you got to do at least 20. And then you can get anything off the table as far as glasses, T-shirts, cups. We also have like these drone T-shirts. They look really cool. So definitely come out and come and see us at the table and come and see what we have.
1: I'm here until 6 o'clock. They are here even later than us. They're here every single day out at the Illinois State Fair. It's Ryan with QLZ.
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1: Hey, it's Ryan with 92.7 WQLZ, Central Illinois' rock station here at the Illinois State Fair. We're hanging out with the U.S. Army. They've got some ATVs you can come check out here and sit on and check out. We've been taking some photos with them and hanging out here with all them. We've got some WQLZ stickers, so come on by and see us. We're right underneath the bridge. We're right next to the grandstand. We are right underneath the bridge. When you come out the bridge, we're right there on the left. Come by, say hello. We got some stickers. U.S. Army's got some brand new T-shirts this year that you can do some push-ups for, some water bottles, keychains, other stuff. They've got some simulators inside. They've got their PlayStation 5 out here, which I'm a PlayStation guy. So I'm probably going to do a very professional thing and probably play some video games while I'm out here as well. But we are here until 6 o'clock. If you'd like to talk with an Army recruiter, there's a bunch of them out here. If you're interested in a career with the Army or what they just have to offer overall, you can come on by, talk to them, and get a sticker from us. It's Ryan, 92.7 WQLZ, the Illinois State Fair.

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1: Hey, it's Ryan, 92.7 WQLZ, the rock station out here at the Illinois State Fair, as we are here until 6 o'clock. Hang out with the U.S. Army. We are pretty much right across from the grandstand to the side of it. You come underneath the bridge, we're right here as well. You'll see our tent if you want a QLZ flag or QLZ sticker. We got those for you as well. We're here with Staff Sergeant Bricker. And first off, two questions for you. I know I told you I had one, but the first one's super easy. How long have you been in the U.S. Army?
2: I've been in the Army for almost 9 years now at this point.
1: And some of your highlights, some of the things that you've enjoyed the most.
2: I'd probably say when I was up in Fort Bragg, North Carolina, jumping out of planes was probably some of the coolest stuff that I've done. Yeah.
1: And it's that simple. There you go. You can want to jump out of planes. They are here. The recruiters are here. If you want to come up and learn more about what the U.S. Army has to offer, they've got some T-shirts. You just got to do some push-ups in return. But if you want to come out here and talk to a recruiter looking for maybe a lifestyle change, different career, they are more than happy to help you on out. It's Ryan here at the Illinois State Fair with the U.S. Army with QLZ.

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1: Hey, it's Ryan, 92.7 WQLZ, the rock station here at the Illinois State Fair. We're hanging out a little bit longer here with the U.S. Army. Staff Sergeant Bricker coming back on with us again. And I think one of the things that maybe people still don't realize is just the amount of jobs you can do when you're in the Army. Like, if you want to be an infantryman, you can do that, but just a plethora of options.
2: Yeah, that's right. It's not just about fighting in the Army. I know everybody thinks that's what it's about. If you want to specialize in something medical, we have so many different medical jobs. You could be a cook, you could be a laundry specialist, you could be an IT guy, human resources. I mean, if you can think it, the Army's got it, right? I mean, we got to have the capabilities to go anywhere in the world and, you know, put up a lot of people and, you know, survive out there. So if you can think it, we got it.
1: And they are here pretty much, they are here every single day of the fair. We're here till 6, so if you want to see us before 6 o'clock, we got some QLZ stickers. If you want to see them, they're here every single day at the Illinois State Fair. Come on by, say hello. It's Ryan with QLZ.
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14: Periodic showers and storms will be continuing to pop up over central Illinois. Tonight, scattered showers and storms, especially for areas along and north of Interstate 74, with lows tonight around 73. And for Friday, more scattered showers and storms, primarily in the morning hours, otherwise partly cloudy, hot and humid, with highs in the lower 90s. With your News Channel 20 Storm Team forecast, I'm Chief Meteorologist Cheryl Lemke.
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1: It's Ryan, 92.7 WQLZ, checking in one final time here from the Illinois State Fair. Hang out with the U.S. Army. We sell some WQLZ stickers. If you'd like one, come on by. The Army, they've got different ATVs. You can come out here. You can sit on, check out. And we're talking with Staff Sergeant Bricker again. And I know one of the things that we kind of want to push, because you guys are out here every single day, is if somebody has interest in joining the Army, what's some of that information you can share with them while you guys are out here, if they want to join up and your kind of job as a recruiter?
2: Yeah, I would say the best thing you could do, especially if you've thought about it in the past, but you haven't, taken the step to talk to a recruiter, come stop by and let us explain to you just a little bit about like what your options could be. And then kind of just take it from there. I mean, we're not going to pressure you to do anything, but information is power, and I'd recommend, come get it directly from the source.
1: Perfect. That's the thing. They're here to try to help you out. So if you want to come up and do some push-ups, you want to try to get some shirts, water bottles, you got to do some push-ups. So come out here, see them. They're here all week. We're hanging out here a little bit longer. It's Ryan, Illinois State Fair with the U.S. Army on QLZ.

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1: It was the three dumbest things you did when you were young on It's My List, and there were some follow-up questions for the time I flooded the basement with water running from the wash tub for 70 hours.
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1: We were going to play, I think I said, basketball. And they're like, you have lots of basketball shorts.
3: Yeah, I need.
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11: 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That's why the Coors Light Mountains turn blue, to tell you when your beer is as cold as the Rockies. Because people don't just like beer. People like cold beer. 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
13: Periodic showers and storms will be continuing to pop up over central Illinois. Tonight, scattered showers and storms, especially for areas along and north of Interstate 74, with lows tonight around 73. And for Friday, more scattered showers and storms, primarily in the morning hours, otherwise partly cloudy, hot and humid, with highs in the lower 90s. With your News Channel 20 Storm Team forecast, I'm Chief Meteorologist Cheryl Lemke.
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2: When I was in seventh grade, for whatever reason, I was really obsessed with Snoopy. 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And
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